Put a smile on your face. Don't bring everybody down like this. Don't worry. It will soon pass, whatever it is. Don't worry, be happy. I'm not worried.

Dobar večer. I'm sorry, that's the limit of my Yugoslavian linguistic ability, but I'd like to thank you for having us here. We have a program ready for you. The first thing we'd like to do is an original of mine called Very Early.

Thank you. Next, a composition by the late Scott LaFaro, a great young American bass player who was killed tragically in an automobile accident, called Gloria's Step.

Thank you. Thank you. That was called R.E. Person I Knew. It's a composition of mine. Next, we'd like to play a nice lighthearted waltz by a friend of mine named Earl Zindars called How My Heart Sings.

Thank you. Thank you. I'd like to continue now with a little jazz vehicle called 12-Tone Tune.

Thank you. Thank you. I'd like to change the mood now with a very wonderful contemporary ballad by Michel Legrand called What Are You Doing the Rest of Your Life?

David Yar, trumpet. Joe Lovano on the saxophone. That was a composition of Joe's entitled Bird's Eye View. This next is also a composition of Joe's, and it features Tadej Tomcic on tenor saxophone. This is called Cool.

Joe Lovano. Primoz Kasius on guitar. Las Jurevich on piano. I'm getting some of the names pretty good. I need to spend a little more time here, and I'll get them all right. Okay. This next composition, again, is one of certainly Joe's and my favorite composers and pianists, Mr. Horace Silver. Horace has written so incredibly, so many wonderful standard jazz standards that's just hard to describe. It really is. They just go on and on. Doodlin's, Sister Sadie, in the incredible catalog he has of original material. And his piano playing is always fun to listen to, for me, anyway, as a pianist. This, you'll hear a little bit of Ratko Divjak on drums. Primoz Fleischmann, you'll hear a little bit of Ratko Divjak on drums. Primoz Fleischmann on alto saxophone. This is called

alto saxophone. Mr. Joe Lovano, tenor saxophone. Now we'd like to create quite a little different mood for a few moments. I will play a solo piano piece, and Mr. Lovano and I will play a duet. So hang in there. Don't leave. Don't leave. Whatever you do, don't leave.

You don't get much dignity. You don't get much sense of pride. When your mind gets too narrow and your nose gets too wide, I breathe and I'm trying.